Leela means it is the path of the playful. This is not for the serious types. 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Otherwise, there's no Leela.

taste and essence of what it means when we say Krishna, the consciousness that we refer to as Krishna, if we have to be touched by this, we need Leela.

Leela means it is the path of the playful. 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

0: a time to bid goodbye to the old and the ordinary and to awaken the beauty within. That time is now. 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Awakening with Brahma Kumaris.
1: Computer, sometimes we too need to interrupt our mind by exercising Control Alt Delete. And beautiful meaning, CTRL control, means take control of your life. Alt, alternate, means here, look for alternatives to get different results. See things with a different perspective. Delete. Delete all negativity in your life, including attitudes and habits that are not working for you.
2: This is really, really very interesting. And while you were reading it out, I was just trying to work with all the three keys in my mind. And as I was trying to apply it to quite a few of our habits, it just fitted in with everything. And this is wonderful, whoever has created this combination. And now we can just keep this with us in our mind. And whenever the computer here is not working very well, see, normally on the computer, when do we use Control-Alt-Delete? When it hangs, when everything is going slow, the program is not uploading, what I want as the output is not happening, computers hung, Control-Alt-Delete.
1: You just press three together and what happens?
2: When you press three together, Control-Alt-Delete, the computer reboots. And when it restarts, it's absolutely fresh and clean. And it's up to its 100% peak performance once again. Just those three keys. And everyone who uses a computer know this. Okay, if the computer slowed down, not working well, don't waste too much time. Just press Control-Alt-Delete. And within a few seconds, everything will be fine. And the way this is so beautifully integrated with our own programming here, things are not working well. Maybe it's just hung. We are just fixed in one way of thinking. Nothing seems to be changing. Control-Alt-Delete. And so beautifully it says, first control means take responsibility of your state of mind and see things as they are. You know, take control of first myself. Look for an alternative way of thinking. Look for a new perspective.
1: But the moment you hear the word control, we start thinking, control is, we think always for others. But here it's so beautiful.
2: Spirituality always focuses only on one person, and which is the self. So whichever word we will take here, we always are talking only in reference to ourself. Spirituality is the tool which helps us to work only in the inside world. The benefit of it we see in the outside world. But the working with it is totally in the inside world. Nothing to do with the outside world. No change to be brought about outside. No one to be told what they have to do, what they don't have to do. Everything in the inside world, outside world will change. While you were reading that Control-Alt-Delete, and I was just thinking, what all is there to delete? And I just suddenly felt that there is so much that we hold on. Onto the screen of our mind, and sometimes very deep layers of the subconscious. One was anger, criticism, complaining, comparison. These are negative emotions, but they're more or less on the conscious layer of the mind.
1: What about jealousy, hatred, anger?
2: Yeah, this was the one. Jealousy, we saw jealousy. But hatred. Hatred could be very, very deep. Deep to the extent of wanting to take revenge.
1: But don't you think, sister, that we must be hating ourselves within to hate others first?
2: Not necessary, but it will happen later on.
1: But when you hate somebody,
2: right,
1: you've got to manufacture hatred.
2: Yeah, so that will happen. When you hate someone, you will experience the hatred. But it's not necessary you hate yourself that time. But when you experience the hatred, gradually our emotions will become so complicated, our behaviors will become so complex that later on we might start hating ourselves because we may not be behaving in very nice ways. So like you said, hatred, how does it actually happen? It probably won't start like that as hatred. But yes, in reference to one particular situation or to one particular person, we can say, I hate this person. But it didn't start as hatred, the emotion. It must have started as hurt. It's hurt. Hurt in some interaction, hurt in some relationship, hurt by what people around me did. I got hurt and hurt and hurt. And every time I was getting hurt, I said, they. They are the ones because of whom I'm hurt. Now when I'm moving in that programming, they are the ones because of whom I'm hurt. They are the ones because of whom I'm suffering, because of whom I'm in pain. Then when some bigger situation comes, let's say cheating in business, cheating in relationships, anything which is of a bigger magnitude, these things hurt can happen in smaller situations. Somebody said a wrong word. Somebody, you know, broke a promise. Somebody betrayed me. Smaller things. But then when some stimulus comes, which is much bigger than what I ever expected, much bigger than what I have the capacity to face, then that mind or that soul, which is already hurt and in pain and always holds people responsible for what it is feeling, when

0: hate a person even the first time you meet?
1: Oh, we saw the reason for that. It's
0: you
1: past,
0: mean to say past karmas, past janmas, past costumes, past lives?
1: Past lives. When we understand I, the soul, then I also understand the other person whom I'm seeing in front
0: he
1: of me.
0: He or she, the soul.
1: Is the soul. So it's no more about bodies, relationships and labels. It's a soul meeting a soul. And then when I understand a soul meeting a soul in this costume, then I would also understand that the same two souls can meet often, even before. And whenever we met, whenever two souls met, there was an interaction. There was a connection. With some souls, pleasant things happened. And with some souls, certain not very pleasant things happened. Mm. And then costumes changed.
0: New birth.
1: New birth. Let's say, for example, I'm doing business with someone. It's going on fine, everything is perfect. Suddenly, that person, the other partner, cheats me, betrays me, money lost, confidence lost, ill health, a lot of things happen to me. I hate that person. Now, 10, 20, 50 years pass, costumes changed. And now these two souls meet again. Before I changed my costume, I hated that soul. I had that deep imprint in my subconscious. I hate this soul. And it has to be very deep. Very deep. It's not just on the conscious layer. I hate this soul. And then I leave the costume. So even if the costume changes, the imprint, the sanskar, the remembrance that I carry of my interaction with that soul is not gone. And so, like you said, even if we meet the first time, when those two souls meet the first time, programming is all there. I hate this soul. Memory might not be there. Subconscious knows. And that soul recognizes that soul, and that emotion pops up all over again. I hate this person.
0: I think it's a little complicated, sister, for me to understand, because I have seen in my school and college that a girl and boy used to hate each other and they fell in love and married also.
1: See, at every step, we have to just remember it's a karmic account. And the karmic account between two souls will come in different ways. In some ways, like you said, you can hate the person when you meet immediately. In another case, also it can happen that the person comes to you in a very, very close relationship. Very close relationship, maybe even a child. And that same soul who was your business partner comes to you as a child today. In the next costume, you spend so much money on him or her, grow them up, they're 20, 21 years old, love, attachment, money spent, everything done, and suddenly the child leaves the body in an accident. Now, that soul leaves, leaving you behind with pain, hurt, because
0: loneliness,
1: that is what,
0: and
1: because that is what we had given them in our previous interaction.
0: So he comes to your own house and gives you and leaves.
1: He has to come very, very close, in order to be able to give it to you. If something happens to someone in the neighborhood, I won't feel that bad. I won't feel that much of pain. So people will come back to me in different ways. But the interaction, the energy exchange is a carry forward. The relationship will not be the same. Business partners in this birth doesn't mean business partners in the next birth. But if betrayal here, cheating here, pain here, hurt here, carry forward. Because when I leave the body, the only thing that carry forwards is the imprint here. Relationships left behind, body left behind, even memories forgotten. Only the interaction, the karmic account, the impression carry forward. And now I need to understand that now if I don't finish it, it will again carry forward. And most important, it's damaging for me even now. Any two people, let's say we meet now. Suppose it's right now, first time, today we're meeting. Now we have a meeting, we talk. This meeting could be a pleasant one. It could
0: or
1: be
0: unpleasant.
1: An unpleasant one. If we meet again tomorrow or next week, whatever was the quality of this meeting today, it will carry forward. If this was a pleasant meeting,

0: The next meeting will begin on a pleasant note.
1: Oh, that's a nice one. The first time you meet somebody in a party and you like each other, you exchange cards and you say, we'll meet again. Then you call him home and they call you each other and friendship goes on.
0: Carry forward.
1: Same way you meet with different lives.
0: Yes. Every meeting will carry forward into the next meeting. Now in the next meeting, I have a choice how I would like to continue the meeting. Let's say today was unpleasant and we meet again tomorrow and one of us can consciously decide, no, today I will make things nice. This meeting will be beautiful. So then in the next meeting, the carry forward is unpleasant, but one of us consciously chooses what you said, alternate. Look for a new way of thinking.
1: You know what happened? I want to tell you something here. The other day, I was having breakfast before golf in my club. And I just waved out to a friend of mine, and he was wearing glasses. Probably he didn't see me or saw me, I don't know. He didn't wish me. I don't know what was his problem. Now, I had two choices about reusable perspective.
0: Yeah.
1: Either say, okay. Let him say first hello to me first, and if he comes close, only if we meet each other, then I'm going to say hello to him.
0: Right.
1: What does he think he is? I finished, and by chance he came out of the dressing room. I went to him. I said, "Bhai sahab, anything wrong I've done to you?" He said, "What happened?" I said, "I missed you." I said, "No, sir, not at all. How are you? Let's have a cup of tea together." Whatever he did, whatever problem he had, it took how much time? 10 seconds.
0: Mm-hmm.
1: 10 seconds.
0: Absolutely.
1: And it is definitely so beautiful, this all delete, because it's just a button.
0: One button. And that's why in awakening, we've always said, it's only one thought away. One thought for a new perspective.
1: Earlier, I never used to believe you when you said one thought away. I said, no, it doesn't happen.
0: But now you've tried it out. To create a thought, how much time does it take?
1: Less than a second.
0: A lot of time spent in, should I create that thought? What will they say if I create this thought? Will they again cheat me if I create this thought? When should I create this
1: what
0: thought?
1: What if he doesn't speak to me?
0: What if he doesn't speak to me when I speak? So this
1: what
0: can
1: do people
0: take,
1: think
0: yeah,
1: about?
0: This can take years.
1: Am I a beggar? Am I weaker? What does he think? He is richer than me?
0: Exactly.
1: So many things your mind creates.
0: Yes. But to press the button and to create that thought,
1: one second.
0: So
1: click.
0: It's only one thought away, because otherwise, like you said about this friend at golf, if one meeting is unpleasant and we don't correct it immediately, then the next meeting will be a carry forward
1: of this. Next meeting, I will ignore him.
0: Exactly. And the next time, if you ignore him, and he doesn't plan to change and correct that, then he will ignore you, and very soon we'll say...
1: And the third meeting, sitting all of us sitting together, having a cup of tea, I will not speak to him, he will not speak to... We'll speak to others, but not to each other.
0: Now, beautifully.
1: So much of...
0: But just look at what happened. It only gets complicated and complicated and it doesn't remain the same. The magnitude increases, it doesn't remain the same. So now this can be a simple thing like this, or this can be meeting in different costumes every time. The magnitude will be like this more and more. This is supposed to be seen on a bigger picture. That today, if there is a conflict, today, if there is something which is not resolved, it takes me only one thought to change it. If I don't change it today, we will meet again, because it's unfinished account.
1: And do you know something? The best thing, the result of this, I felt happy.
0: Always.
1: No.
0: Always.
1: But I felt so happy and relieved, and whatever happens to the world, I mean, I'm not being
0: Absolutely.
1: Selfish,
0: yeah.
1: But whatever I did, I was proud of myself.
0: Yeah, but this we are looking at in smaller incidents. Simple incidents, one waving out, the other not, one smiling, the other not. Even in these, it seems like we're making an effort sometimes to, okay, they didn't talk to me, but still I will. Some are able to make the effort,
1: Some are not.
0: Some don't make the effort. Not that they're not able to make, they choose not to make the effort. And when they choose not to make the effort, they're choosing to carry forward that heaviness.
1: But they find it very difficult.
0: They choose
1: I used
0: it.
1: To find it very, very difficult to say sorry. I would just put down my face but never ever say a sorry when I was a child.
0: But you're the same person. And today you're saying it. So it's a choice, na? Should I say sorry?
1: It was difficult. I don't know whether you call it choice or not.
0: No, let's
1: I'll say
0: pause.
1: It was difficult.
0: Let's pause now and see. At every step, I have a choice. Should I say sorry? Should I not? Similarly, the other person has a choice. Should I forgive or should I not? Because if I don't forgive, I'm just choosing to carry forward the hatred. There can be times when people around us have done something big. Something which has a deep impact on our life. Now I have a choice. Hate them and then say, I'm going to hate them for the rest of my life. So I'm choosing to create hatred and carry that hatred for the rest of my life. And the other thing is forgive. Now I need to sit with myself and ask myself, which option should I use? Do the control, alt, delete. When I look at the alternative option, I need an understanding. Why should I forgive them? They've done something very, very wrong. Why should I forgive somebody who's betrayed me, who's ruined everything that I had, who's probably ruined me externally?
1: I'd love to see him ruined.
0: Yeah.
1: I'd love to see him in pain. I'd love to make God give. I would love to curse that person.
0: The other C which you said. Curse. These are the options that we have, which keys to press. When I am looking for my option, which option should I choose? I shouldn't be focusing on what they have done. My focus should be, what is the option which is good for me and my family? If I choose hatred and of course revenge, then is that good for me? It's going to be damaging for them. Understandable. I will take revenge. I will do something which is probably worse than what they did for me. So I'll take revenge. It will harm them. Let me ask myself, is it good for me? Is it comfortable for me? And most important, I'm going to carry forward this account. And like you shared with us those options in the three meetings that happened, the next time we meet, we start again on the flavor of the same previous meeting, but the magnitude would have increased. I have a choice today. I have the knowledge today. Let me make the right choice with the knowledge. Maybe tomorrow, in another costume, when the same karmic account comes back to me, I may not even have the knowledge that I have a choice to change. Today, I have the knowledge. Let me use that choice. In spite of knowing it, if I still don't make the right choice, then it's only harm to me. Not to anyone else. So when we think, should I forgive or should I continue to hate? Should I take revenge? I need to just tell myself, this is not our first meeting. We've met before. And what they're doing to me today is only because something I have also done. So most important, they're not wrong. They're just being fair. Every scene of this drama is accurate. They've come back with the same account which I had started. So let me look at them with a new perspective. When we say alternative perspective.
1: Sister, here, some fussy guy might say, have I started or he might have started? He might have started or I might have started. Why should I be the first?
0: Excuses to choose a slightly tougher option.
1: I would rather
0: call
1: it weakness now after listening to your program.
0: Good. Yes.
1: Honestly, I mean it.
0: Yes, it is.
1: This is weakness, not excuses.
0: Yes. This is weakness. But we thought it's tough, it's difficult, we can't forgive. No, we don't want to. It's our weakness because
1: when
0: it's our ego.
1: When something is tough, you're weak.
0: You're weak. Because we're finding the task tough, so we are weak. Absolutely. So when I understand the alternative perspective, they're not bad. They are not wrong. They've just done something which is a return of what I had done. My hatred for them will automatically start reducing because I will start understanding that the soul has just come back with that same account. So my hatred will start reducing. Now another alternative perspective. Can I forgive and change this totally? Is it possible to create an account, a new account, of an absolutely different quality?
1: But whom are you forgiving?
0: Yeah.
1: You're forgiving yourself, and whom are you doing a favor by forgiving?
0: To yourself.
1: You had no other choice.
0: No. You were forgiving yourself. Very
1: and
0: beautiful.
1: For your good health, physical, mental, emotional, all
0: relationships.
1: Health. Yes.
0: See, because when I
1: and feeling lighter.
0: Yeah. When I hold hatred in one particular relationship, it doesn't. It's not going to remain only in that relationship.
1: See, I've started talking like you now.
0: Yes. Because see, this is understanding. This is knowledge. It has started going deep in the subconscious, and once it started going deep in the subconscious, way of thinking has changed.
1: Yeah.
0: This happens naturally. People feel it's a lot of effort to be able to do this. No, just keep on taking the knowledge, and very soon we will be creating new things because we've taken the raw materials. It's like take the raw materials, but cook your own recipe with it. Everybody with the same ingredients will cook a different recipe.
1: And it will taste differently.
0: Absolutely. But just remember that whatever you're cooking, it's you who's going to be eating it first. So cook well. Whatever we cook here, whatever other people must have done, whatever I create here, I have to consume. Can I create the option of forgiveness today? Forgiveness with love and compassion. And for that, I only practice one thing. Let go of that thing now.
1: Shall we call delete as forgiveness?
0: Delete
1: because
0: is,
1: I have not come to delete.
0: Delete is the what had happened. The negativity, you know. Suppose somebody
1: but
0: cheated
1: me. But once you forgive and go ahead, isn't that also delete?
0: Sometimes what happens is you forgive, but you don't forget. So forgive and delete means it's out of your system. Forget.
1: So if you don't forget, means you've not completely forgiven.
0: Exactly. No, temporarily at that time, we might not be aware. We think we forgive. But if we don't forget and it's there in the subconscious, the slightest stimulus again, and it will trigger again. Maybe today I'll say, no, I really mean it. I forgive. I'm not going to carry any more pain. But 2 days later or slightly later, if the person again does something slightly, everything will come back because it was not deleted.
1: I think, sister, we need one more episode on, because I want to ask you about alternative thinking, about changing your perspective.
0: Actually, in every episode, we have been looking at alternative thinking. Mm-hmm. Everything, and everybody just now needs to work with themselves. And like you said, alternative for every habit that I want to change. Mm-hmm. So it could be some habit we've covered in the series. It could be some habit which everyone, you know, each one is going to have a different ingredient, which is creating a problem.
1: Then these three things can apply to all the episodes.
0: Everything.
1: CTRL, Alt and Delete.
0: Delete. Control, Alt, Delete. Control yourself. Look for an alternative perspective and delete the negative. And I would say not only just delete, go to the recycle bin and delete it from there also. You have, and that's why meditation helps, because it will go deeper. It's not delete from here. Go to the subconscious mind with understanding it was a past karmic account. You know, till today, we were all trying forgive and forget. We were trying on this level. Okay, fine, they did this, but hatred is not good for me, so forgive. But spirituality teaches us to go in the deeper layer. This is a past karmic account. And if I don't finish it today, it is going to affect my present, and my future is ensured that I will carry this hatred and pain in my future birth.
1: My experience says that I don't have to do anything. Hmm. Things are happening.
0: Happening.
1: I'm being very honest. Things are happening. You say that, okay, you forgive him. I don't even have that feeling. Now, what do I forgive? I mean,
0: it's also
1: there's no hatred in, I don't hate anybody.
0: Yeah, why? Because like you said, these are signs of a weak soul. Hatred, not being able to forgive. Like you said earlier, I would not be able to say sorry. But today I can say sorry. So what happened?
1: And because that time I was not even an actor. Hmm. I mean,
0: yeah. So I still couldn't say sorry. And today, even in spite of having acquired so much, for which we can say ego, because we've
1: acquired ego, of course,
0: we can say sorry. So what is the shift? The person is still the same. It was a sign of a weak soul. But now the same soul, you have started taking care of yourself by giving yourself good diet and exercise. spiritual knowledge is food for the soul and meditation is the exercise. So like you said, I don't think I'm doing anything. It's happening on its own. It's like when you eat well and exercise, you don't have to do anything else. The body is healthy on its own. Similarly, the soul has become healthy. Weakness is over, strength has come. And when there is a strength in the soul, it doesn't have to think that I have to forgive. It doesn't have to think that I don't have to hate someone. It's a strengthened soul, which means disease will automatically not be there.
1: So this control or delete is automatically
0: happening.
1: Happening inside, it's become inbuilt.
0: Inbuilt. I only have to take care that
1: of
0: I get the
1: food.
0: Right.
1: And my exercise.
0: Exercise for the soul.
1: Yes, the food of the thought.
0: Yes.
1: And
0: food of the knowledge. Food is of the knowledge. Thought is the energy that
1: created.
0: Gets created because of that food. Yeah, so right diet will give you right thinking.
1: And right diet, right thinking, right exercise. Bringing it into
0: practice.
1: Practice.
0: Yeah. Today, anything and anyone that we've been holding on mm-hmm. for very long. Someone, like you said, we haven't talked to for a long time.
1: Delete.
0: Today, we'd create that one thought to delete the past, look for an alternative perspective towards a healing relationship, and bring it out into action.
1: Thank you very much, sister.
0: Om Shanti.
1: Let's delete all the negativities. Om Shanti.
0: In any situation, control your state of mind, then look for an alternate way of thinking and delete the emotional baggage held against people. If we hate someone, when we leave the body, we carry the imprint of hatred, and when the two souls meet again, they experience hatred. Every time we carry forward the unpleasantness, the magnitude and complexity increases. To change the quality of interaction right now is only one thought away. If someone has cheated or betrayed us, we have an option to either create hatred and carry it forward. The other option is to create forgiveness and change the quality of interaction. Whatever they are doing to us is a return of our past karma. They are not wrong. The response we choose now will create our present and decide our future. Let me make the choice that is good for me. If you wish to discuss your problem or have a question to ask, or want to know your nearest Rajyoga Meditation Center, write to us at awakeningwithbks@gmail.com or call us on 0999974455.

0: Welcome to Masters of Change. Today we have a very special guest with us, Sister Jyoti from Bangkok. Sister Jyoti has been a dentist and then transitioned into being a spiritual teacher. She's been living at the BK Center in Pintu, Bangkok, since the last 14 years. She has some mesmerizing experiences to share with us, because it is not only experiences from which we learn, it is resonating, reflecting upon those experiences that gives us some real learning. Thank you so much for being with us today.
1: Thank you. Thank you for inviting me.
0: We would really want to hear from you about your journey, how you transitioned from being a dentist to a spiritual teacher.
1: I think that maybe first, when I was young, when I was a kid, I am quite good in my study. So my parents, they are expecting me to be a doctor or something like that. So that's why I feel that I did my school, no, my dentist, because of my parents. It wasn't because of I want to be a dentist.
0: Okay.
1: So when I just face some obstacle, or when I feel that I'm not happy in my study, sometimes I just blame my parents that, oh, because of you, then that's why I have to be in this school. I couldn't choose my own future or something like that. But after I did the course, after I get the knowledge, then I understand. Actually, maybe that I just want to please them, or because of they want me to be a doctor or a dentist, but it's still me to choose to be that. So it's because of I want to please them, because of I don't have that courage to choose another path or to choose my own life. And that is my own choice. And then I think I stop blaming and I start to accept that. And it's much, much better. This is one thing, and then another thing is that I have a chance to meet with Daddy Janki, and I heard her stories, how he moved from India to the UK, and how courage she has.
0: Indeed.
1: With maybe that no English, right, and at that age. So that really moved me. So I just want to be one of them to do some altruistic service, to give benefit to the people without thinking about that, wanting something from them.
0: Yeah. Wonderful. Thank you so much for sharing that with us. I think a lot of students these days feel the pressure of their parents' expectations.
1: Mm-hmm.
0: And similarly, like you've just shared, you wanted to become something else, but did not have the courage to choose that. And then your parents wanted to see you as a doctor, so you chose dentistry. Later on, you started blaming them.
1: Mm-hmm.
0: And that can be a very uncomfortable space to be in.
1: Mm-hmm. That's right.
0: So meditation helped you from coming to a space of peace with your parents.
1: Mm-hmm.
0: That's wonderful. Wonderful to know. Sister Jyoti, I understand that, you know, you were doing dentistry and then now you're doing meditation. It is a change of profession in a way. But how has this change really impacted you as a person?
1: Actually, you know, I think that even though you are a dentist or a spiritual teacher, the principle is quite the same. When we are a dentist, we just want the people to have a good teeth. We want them to have a good oral hygiene. We want them to have their own teeth, not the artificial one, right?
0: Mm-hmm.
1: And actually to be, if you want to have a good teeth, you have to taking care of your own self.
0: Mm.
1: Otherwise, it will start from maybe 100%. It will decreasing, and it may be that you have to extract your tooth, something like that. I think the spirituality is the same. You have to know your aim, right? It's the same when you clean your teeth. You have to use your aim. You have to know that, oh, which one is, there may be some corner that you need to pay more attention. So in the spirituality also, we still have some our own weaknesses. And then we have to know that. And then we can change it. I feel that it can go together. It doesn't mean that I change from this side into another side.
0: Right.
1: But it's still the same. I think the principle is the same.
0: Mm.
1: And I felt that every people just want to be a good one. They want to be happy in their life. And just earning money, it may be very happy. I have many of my friends, they earn very good income. And after they finish their work, they went to a party. They have a club or things like that. But I'm not sure that they have that permanent happiness, you understand, right?
0: Right.
1: Yeah, and then I think that this spiritual teaching just made me understand. It's the same that before, I just blaming my parent. But then when I start to accept, then I can just adjust myself. And actually to be a dentist is very good, not bad. I think that one thing that expectation from my parents, it may be something like that have some pressure on me. But actually they just have that expectation because of my own goodness. They want me to have a good career. They want me to have a good life.
0: Right.
1: And yeah, I got that. So I think that when I understand that and when I just make a choice with my own understanding, so I will be happy with whatever I choose.
0: I understand that meditation or being on a spiritual path has given you clarity to make better choices in life.
1: Mm-hmm.
0: So are you more satisfied now? Do you feel that you're making more conscious choices? And if you say yes to this, what are those choices? What are you leaving and what are you picking?
1: I think that our life is the process that we have to make decision in every step, right? And if I am conscious that, okay, I am choose to be, not because of the other people, and then whatever happen, I will not blame the other people. Along the way, I think whatever we did, whatever we do in our life, we have to make decision. We have to choose. Even when coming to India, coming or not coming, we still have to choose that.
0: Indeed.
1: Yeah. Or even if you come here and you have maybe the COVID positive, if you choose that, okay, I will come, whatever happen, we just say, okay. And then we just have to take care of ourselves, no? Because last year I also came during March 2022.
0: Okay.
1: And at that time we know that, oh, it may be the situation is not so good.
0: Right.
1: And then when I made decision to come, so I just prepare myself also. I think that when we make conscious decision, we will prepare ourselves to face whatever happened.
0: Indeed.
1: And it will be really happy life.
0: So even when the situation is not so conducive, meditation helps out.
1: Yeah.
0: Good
1: meditation
0: to know.
1: Helps us to be more stronger.
0: Indeed. So, Sister Jyoti, I understand that, you know, you were a practicing dentist and you would have made a lot of physical changes, a lot of changes in the kind of people you were meeting, not meeting, or the activities that you were indulging in or not indulging in. So due to these changes, what was the result that you faced from people around you, your family, your friends? Did they see you in a different light? Did they see another Jyoti?
1: There is so much change in myself. I think the change in my lifestyle also. Before, I may just want to go out and hang around and things like that. But after that, I just completely changed. So that is make people around me quite scared. Because they feel that, oh, I just may got something like a brainwashing. But after that, when they saw me that I still be in this knowledge. Because I'm around more than 20 years now. Before, my mother just said that, oh, she will do something. It may be that 1-2 years she will be just renounced that. I think that she didn't expect that I will still here with the Brahma Kumaris for more than 20 years. And after that, I feel that they accept that. Because my uncle, he just gave us a house for rent. And we rent his house for meditation center. First, he said that, okay, I think that you may just only 2-3 months. But after that, we just continue. And then he just continued to extend his, what you call, it's a list. And he also reduced the price from it's maybe the 20,000 and to just only 5,000, things like that. Because he has seen, because he was staying in the same area with me. And he's seen the people walking around and then they have a happy face or something like that. And he knew that we do something good. So he is really support me. And then he just also just calmed down my family that it's okay. She did something really good for the people. And mm-hmm. even in the village, the area that we stay, at first they are not understand us. But now when we just try to go out, walking in that area and talking to the people, and I think that now they are accept us more.
0: Great.
1: I think that spirituality just make us want to be giving something good to the other people. But we have to try the way, because right. we know that this is very good things. It's really good for them, every people. But the thing is that we have to be that example and then just find a way that is suitable for them. This is my challenge.
0: Sure. Very well shared. So Sister Jyoti, the knowledge has originated in India and then it traveled across the world. You understood it. However, a lot of other people that you probably now meet may not understand it in the first go. People may have a lot of preconceived notions. So how are you doing the Seva in Thailand?
1: Actually, now we are just using some virtues. At least in Thai people, they believe in soul.
0: Okay.
1: But they may don't have the same knowledge as we have. And I think that for the first lesson, it's really easy for people to accept that. They are soul, they are the master of themselves. There is a soul and body. This is really easy for them. And when they just start coming for the first lesson and they got the benefit from that, and then they just want to continue.
0: Okay.
1: And then we have some social media and then we just put thought for today or things like that.
0: Okay.
1: And then we have beautiful, nice blessing card. And it's very beautiful wordings. People like that. So
0: great.
1: Some come because of this.
0: Okay.
1: And they just want to learn more.
0: Great.
1: And some just want some training. We did a lot of training in the past few years.
0: Okay.
1: And then many people from that, they just want to know more and to be more spirituality.
0: Right.
1: And so then, and then from the friend, relative, something like that.
0: So when the soul benefits from various virtues, countries or national boundaries don't really matter.
1: That's right.
0: Because the need of the soul globally is the same.
1: Mm-hmm.
0: And that's what you've also highlighted. Very well said. Tell me one thing. You know, it's been a beautiful journey. Now people are accepting your seva. Your family is also, you know, giving that conduciveness to you, understanding you. However, as a country, do you see that Thailand is sort of accepting the knowledge? Are people in general accepting spirituality? Do you see a general shift in trend towards spirituality?
1: I think because at the moment, because of all the situation, which is going worse, and people just want to be more happy, more peaceful. Yeah, I think that the trend is better. And because of the situation is much open now, so we can go out and do some service, and then that we can spread this knowledge to the people. I think the trend is much, much better.
0: What has been the biggest challenge in your life, and how did you overcome it?
1: I think that my self-respect. This is, I think that is the real challenge for me.
0: Okay.
1: That I have to confirm with myself, to have a self-affirmation that, oh, whatever you do, that is, if you think carefully, that is good enough. No need to ask for the people acceptance, things like that.
0: Wonderful. How do you see this journey going ahead?
1: Journey going ahead, right? I think that I see more powerful, stable, peaceful, okay. And be more useful for the people. Can bring benefit to the people.
0: So power, stability, and purpose from meditation, which is a beautiful point that you've highlighted. How do you think meditation can give you that stability in life, power in life? How do you think you've experimented it? And why do you believe that it is meditation which will take you to that goal?
1: Because Raja Yoga meditation, it doesn't mean that you sit and have meditation, right? We can have meditation in whatever we did, whatever we do in our life. So in meditation, when I remind myself that I'm a soul, I'm complete, I'm full, I'm good. So if I remain that awareness in whatever things that I'm doing in life, I think that it will make me more stable. I love to compare that with emergency situation in the hospital, right? If some accidental case coming to the hospital, and if the doctor didn't have that respect in their own career, they will feel very exciting to deal with the patient. So I think that this is a make me more peaceful, more calmful, and more stable. Because now I know what I'm doing, right? I know who am I, and then whatever happened, just come back to remain so conscious. This is also meditation, no? And that is give me that power. And another thing is the purpose in life, because I know that what I'm doing, so that is make me more stable also.
0: Every journey comprises a lot of ups and downs. I'm sure there must have been some situations in your life which made you doubt yourself, question yourself. Mm-hmm. So have you overcome any of those challenges that you would want to share with us today?
1: I'm quite want to help people, but I just didn't want to be a leader. So I feel that I can play a role as an assistant, helping people around, things like that. But then situation just pushed me to be a leader. And sometimes I also doubt myself that can I be a good leader? But anyway, when I just take consideration, when I just see all the situation, all the people and everything around me, I feel that it's okay. So I have that sense of some responsibility. And then the same things come back. That I have to make decision because that I want to please the other people. But I feel that, yeah, this is the thing that I can do.
0: Right.
1: And then I just do it my best. I feel that that is like a big shift for me also. Even though during that journey, it may be some doubts. Am I good enough? Should I be in this position? But still, I just remind myself that, okay, I choose this. So that I have to play my best.
0: Right.
1: I mean, I have to do my best in whatever happened. And from the day that I got the position up till now, I feel that I did quite well. I'm pleased with myself. And if there may be some obstacle or there may be some problems, I think that it may be quite normal things because the opposition make me to the position, right? So it means that they just remind me that, you have to be better than this. I feel that all the defamation or maybe all the criticize that the people around me have for me, because they just want to have me to be a better one.
0: Right.
1: And then if I have that strength, I think I can take all these things and then I use that to improve myself. But whenever I forgot that, I mean that whenever I didn't stay in my self-respect, yeah. I will just blame them.
0: Right.
1: And then I think it is the same. Like I blame my parent, and now I just blame them. And then, but when I know, consciously knowing about that, and I have the awareness, and then it will be, make me more accept everything, and then make me, help me also, that I have to be better in which area. So you have to be better this. So actually I should go back and thank them.
0: Indeed.
1: That you help me to see myself more clearly.
0: This actually reminds me that, you know, a lot of times we feel that we've gotten to this position, we've gotten to this new role, but we're probably not prepared for it. And we just start doubting ourselves. Like you said, I mean, am I good enough? Should I even be doing this? Shouldn't there be someone else in my place? So those times of imposter syndrome taking over us, I think meditation can really help.
1: Yeah.
0: Because it gives you the power, the clarity to look at yourself in a better light. It gives you better sense of self-respect. Beautifully mentioned, Sister Jyoti. Thank you so much for highlighting this.
1: I think one more thing, because of the lacking self-respect. So I expect the people around me to understand my situation. And sometimes I didn't just see this situation from that point of view. So when I just step back in meditation, when I step back and then when I look back at the situation, and then I can understand them, why they have such feeling, why they need something from me.
0: Great. So you say that meditation is going to make you more stable, more powerful, and more purposeful. You've also told us how it has given you these qualities in the past. See, meditation as an idea is not enough just as something that you hear, but something as you feel. Until and unless a person would experience it or feel it for themselves, they will not really understand the value of it. So would you want to give us a little trial, a little commentary, wherein, you know, maybe you can tell us to just visualize what you say. Would you want to give us a little flavor into how do we meditate? Would you want to take us through a guided meditation experience?
1: Yes.
0: Thank you.
1: Okay, so just sit comfortable. And go back into yourself. And remind yourself, I am a master of myself. I am a master of my own destiny. I am the one who chooses whatever action I want to do. So whatever happens, I just step back and detach from situation and look back into that as a detached observer and see what is the things that I can do it better. And just remind yourself, you are good. You are a soul.

0: and I choose my own action.
1: Thank you. Through this small demo, you've given us a real flavor into how well we can be in just a matter of a few seconds. It has been wonderful hearing from Sister Jyoti. Coming from Thailand, she's been working as a dentist earlier, a meditation teacher later, and now shares with us her journey. She's also shared with us the various ways she's been using to level up in life and to grow as an individual. Thank you so much for being with us today. Om Shanti.
0: Om Shanti.

0: The meditation you're about to experience is a process of creating thoughts. Thoughts which are of a very high quality, which release the mind from its stream of ordinary, mundane, or negative thoughts. The mind is always thinking, but what percentage of the day am I even aware what I'm thinking? Meditation is a time to practice being fully aware of my thoughts. And the way to do this is to create very powerful, uplifting thoughts. According to what I think, this will be what I experience. So this program is inviting you to experience a very elevated and lovely state of mind, by inviting you to create elevated, lovely thoughts.
1: There are four 15-minute segments. Each will begin with a short commentary of some thoughts, which you're invited to take as your own thoughts, to guide your own mind along the direction of the commentary. This will be followed by some gentle music to support you as you continue to create more thoughts along the same theme. And then there'll be a short period of virtual silence with just the very gentlest of sounds to enable you to go deeply into the experience you're creating for yourself. Then there'll be another commentary to develop the theme, and the process will repeat four times in all.
0: One of the keys to meditation is to become the observer of your mind. You'll notice that the mind is used to being very busy and used to wandering all over the place. Once you're aware that your mind has started wandering down a path which is not appropriate for this time of meditation, then gently bring it back to the commentary. Or, if the commentary is finished, refocus on some of the themes or images that were of particular interest to you. The mind will go wherever the interest is greatest. If something comes to the mind that's important in your life and needs attention, then again, gently tell yourself to put it aside for now, and that you'll give it your full attention after your meditation.
1: During this program, you'll hear reference made to light, to the thoughts being light, and in fact to the mind, which is the source of thoughts, as a tiny star of light. Because this program is for yourself and also for our world, you might like to include the image that all your most focused and elevated thoughts are like very bright, pure light, which emanates from your mind and showers light onto our world.
0: No two meditations are alike, so enjoy each new experience, knowing that you're doing something for yourself and that you're also giving a gift to our world of your meditation experience.
1: The theme of this program is Lights of the World. So settle your body into a comfortable position, one that's relaxed but not inducing sleep. Stay comfortable yet alert, and begin to breathe deeply and a little slower than usual as you prepare your mind for your meditation.
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